0: Campus FM.
1: Where we at with it? Hey, look, back of the Maybach watching Rick and Morty. Hold up in the 60-40, biggest creature of the country.

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Please do approach with discretion.

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Spin a drill. 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

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Double M's on the 600 bands. 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I wrote this in the West Wing at the crib. 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It's brick. My wrist just went diamond in this bitch. Violent with the twist, throw some ice in, made it solid. This wrist of mine is not get tired. It went diamond. It went.